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1: 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Charles und Eddie, Would I Light?

your flight. My white flag is waving, I'm yours for the taking. I took all my armor off, off, off, off. My love used to be tainted.

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